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3: We were strangers at the bar. 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That night became 100 days. And I shared all my deepest secrets with you. 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

When I walk on by, girls be looking like Debbie Fly. 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

0: 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Bitwiradio.com. 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Bitwiradio.
1: It's our party, we can do what we want. 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
1: 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That night became 100 days. 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
4: self in the kitchen.

0: Should've gave ourselves another try. 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